No before you go to godo. Say to not you go do no no no. 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Baba your body de full lulu. Yeah, for your body wanna tongolo. I find the money to do.

0: tickets, now you niggas tryna stop the show. Ironic, cause the Iceman was a nice man, now I'm hot and cold. Way out of dip out of six, run out of six, just like it did. Why was TPS at my crib until you boy slid? It is what it is. Check signing is my king, pushing out ink, I feel like a squid.
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0: dip out of six, run out of six, just like it did. Why was TPS at my crib until you boy slid? It is what it is. Check signing is my king, pushing out ink. I feel like I squid.
1: Minutes de hit non-stop.
2: 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Jason.

0: chance. Good morning, Trav. Morning.
1: Morning. Morning. Morning. Morning. Morning. Morning. Morning. Morning. Morning. Morning. Morning. Morning. Morning. Morning.

bought some tickets, now you niggas tryna stop the show. Ironic, cause the Ice Man was a nice man, now I'm hot and cold. Way out of dip out of six, run out of six, just like it did. Why was TPS at my crib until you boy slid? It is what it is. Check signing is my king. Put

0: tickets, now you niggas tryna stop the show. Ironic, cause the Iceman was a nice man, now I'm hot and cold. Boy, I had a dip out of six, run out of six, just like it did. Why was TPS at my crib until your boy slid? It is what it is. Check signing is my king, pushing out ink, I feel like a squid.
1: Écoute ça.

tickets, now you niggas tryna stop the show. 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Why was TPS at my crib until you boy slid? It is what it is. Check signing is my king, pushing out ink, I feel like a squid.

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Yeah, for your body, wanna tongue go low. 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

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Ironic, cause the Iceman was a nice man, now I'm hot and cold. Way out of dip out of six, run out of six, just like it did. Why was TPS at my crib until your boy slid? It is what it is. Check signing is my king.